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0: That's new Ariana Grande right there on Hits 106.1. What up, it's Ann. Got some Bruno for you here in just a few. Some Tay-Tay as we're counting down to the big day. Well, the alleged big day. Rumor has it that Taylor Swift and Travis Kelce going to be tying the knot at Madison Square Garden in New York City on Friday, July 3rd. There are new clues that indicate this. Permits for gathering 1,000 people together on July 3rd at Madison Square Garden have been put into place. Apparently, several members of the Kansas City Chiefs have booked hotel rooms for dates around July 3rd at the Times Square Hotel that's near Madison Square Garden. Amtrak police officers have leaked the fact that they've been told to expect a Swift wedding on July 3rd. So it looks like Mama Taylor's getting hitched, y'all.
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Got Egypt and Iran facing off. 8 o'clock, the game kicks off. Thank God that's on a Friday, because if I'm up that late watching a match, I'm going to need to take PTO.

Roseanne. 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

Yeah, that guy Somber just released his latest song called My Body Isn't Ready, which actually is talking about body dysmorphia amongst men. I didn't know that was a thing. That makes me so sad. It's 106.1. Just when you thought a girl, like being a girl, was tough with body dysmorphia, you find out Somber's going through it too. That makes me sad for him. Just the

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1: You might be sitting on some good money right now. If you have a Washington State lottery ticket, you're going to want to double check it like ASAP. Give me three songs. I'll tell you what I'm talking about here on Hits 106.1.

about a conservative regular girl that still can beat a chest. 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Zodiac sign, it must be a Gemini moon, cause we about to go half. Mistakenly, nobody been in a bag, but how many bodies done been in her bag?

host city for the World Cup games every single year. It has been a party every single day. Listen, I'm not even complaining. It's 106.1. I had

Even celebs aren't immune to posting things that they didn't fully mean to. Ari accidentally posted a not safe for work photo, and she just doubled down, posting it to her story. That's how you own that moment back. It's Hits 106.1.

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Good news, Olivia Dean just released some additional tickets for her U.S. tour that kicks off July 10th. So if you're trying to snag some, that was your shot. It's Hits 106.1.

Well, if you were hoping to go to Olivia Rodrigo's Daisy Chain Music Festival, good luck. It officially sold out in its pre-sale day. It is Hits 106.1. I'm Kelsey J. It's all for a good cause, though. 100% of the net proceeds going to charity.

Friday tickets are gone. 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

Seattle number one on the list for catfish cities. Have you ever been catfished? Sometimes I feel like I am. If you see me in the morning versus like evening, completely different person. It is Hits 106.1.

Rumor has it that Somber got a special invitation to Taylor Swift's wedding next week. And I mean, it makes sense. They're like besties. It is Hits 106.1. I'm Kelsey J. They have one rule for their wedding. Apparently, it's absolutely no gifts.

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Apparently, there's one major rule that Taylor Swift has for her wedding that she's not going to budge on. 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
2: Hey, hey, it's Angelina on the new hit list. My voice is a little better, which is good news. And I got a lot of new music for you. Shout out to Harry Styles, man. He just be running to all his sold out shows. I saw his Wembley Stadium one. He did a 2-hour run. And then mind you, you like got to perform the whole time. You be hitting the choreography. Got to give it up to him. This one's American Girls.

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1: 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Gotta love this collab. Martin Garrix, Ed Sheeran, repeat it on the new hit list.

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1: Hey, it's Olivia Rodrigo. 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

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It's Kayla. And the Jubal Show is back on air later this morning. 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
2: Wake up in the morning. 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

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I'm Kayla. 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
2: Derek is on the phone today for To Catch a Cheater, and he's been with his wife, Maya, for 3 years. Mm. But now he thinks she might be cheating, so we'll see if we can help him out. Derek, sorry you have to come on the show this way, but what's up? Why do you think Maya might be messing around?
3: Listen, I'm just really haunted by something I heard in the dead of night a few days ago.
4: Okay.
2: Really?
3: This is crazy about her. She like talks in her sleep sometimes, which is okay. Normally it's like gibberish and I'm like, whatever, she goes back to sleep.
4: That's
3: but
4: cute.
3: The other night, well, it was weird because she was making certain sounds, you know, the kind you make when you're, but
2: okay.
3: I was like, whoa, she's having like a
4: good,
3: you
4: dream.
3: Know, nice little dream over
2: yeah.
3: there. And she says this name 3 times, Julian. And I'm like, wait a minute. I might be hearing things, but 3 times, Julian, and I'm just hearing this name over and over and over, and I'm like, what is going on?
4: Do you know a Julian?
3: No, I don't, but the other day, I saw a text on her phone, and it's from Julian.
4: Oh, no.
5: Oh,
6: so it's like you can't even say it's like a character or
5: it's
6: something.
5: It's a real person.
6: Yeah.
2: Did you read the text?
3: No, I didn't read it. I just saw the name Julian, so I'm like, oh, my heart.
2: Wow.
4: Yeah,
2: okay.
4: Understandable. Have you checked in with her and asked her anything about like why she's been acting different or like, babe, I heard you last night. Like, does she seem like she's hiding something? I don't know.
3: No, I definitely said, you know, you were sleep talking again last night. And she was like, oh, you know, and I was like, and I'm just like, what is going on?
2: Yeah, see, that's a big difference between men and women in relationships. Like if that happens to a guy, they'll just be like, oh, whatever, she was dreaming, I'm not gonna say anything. A woman has a dream where you cheat on her and she wakes up angry at you the next day.
4: Yeah,
2: you know.
4: Yeah.
2: You know what you did in my dream last night?
6: You know? I'm so mad at you right now.
2: Has she been acting different?
3: Yes.
6: Dang.
3: Like she's a quiet and off in her own little world, and I'm just like trying to connect with her, and then in the last few weeks, she's been gone in the evenings. Now, she says she's out with friends, but I don't know. Seeing this text from Julian.
4: Yeah.
3: And I checked our credit card statement, and there's also a couple of charges for lingerie from some store I've never even heard of. So,
2: wow.
4: That doesn't
2: have sound. You seen any lingerie lately with your wife?
3: No.
6: Oh.
2: Okay, well, we'll try to figure it out for you. You already told us what grocery store she's a rewards card member at, so we'll call, pretend to be from the grocery store, and say that she's this month's lucky winner of free flowers delivered from our floral department, and we'll see if she sends those to you or to somebody else, okay?
3: Okay.
2: All right, we'll get your To Catch a Cheater next. It's the Jubal Show.

0: and say that she's this month's lucky winner of free flowers delivered from our floral department. And we'll see if she sends those to her husband, Derek, or to somebody else. But before we do that, Derek, why don't you catch us up on your situation again?
1: So I have a beautiful relationship with my wife. We've been married coming up on 3 years. I'm excited, but then the past couple of weeks have been just like weirdness going on. She wakes up talking in her sleep, which is normal, but she's said the name Julian like 3 times. Mm. And she was moaning, and I was like, oh my God, what is going on? And then I check her phone, and a text from Julian, and she's going out with her girls, and then this lingerie charge, so I'm lost.
0: Okay. Yeah. All right, well, are you ready for us to call her and see if we can catch her if she is cheating?
1: Please.
0: Okay, here we go.
2: Hello?
0: Hey, this is Corbett calling from Grocers. I was looking for our rewards card member named Maya.
2: This is her.
0: Hi, Maya. How are you? Please don't hang up. This is not a marketing phone call. I'm actually calling with a big congratulations. You're this month's winner. Thank you so much for shopping with us and being such a loyal customer. Congrats.
2: Oh, wow. So I win something?
0: Yes. Maybe you don't know, but every single month we choose one rewards card member who gets a free gift from us. And this month it's flowers delivered from our floral department to anybody that you want. Absolutely free. You've won 36 long stem red roses, a box of candy or chocolate, and a card to be delivered to anybody that you want. It's a $316 value. So congratulations.
2: Oh, that's perfect.
0: And there's no purchase necessary. I will not ask you for any kind of credit card information. It's very simple, too, to redeem the prize. We can do it over the phone. If you know who you want to send it to right now, I can take the information down in just a few minutes. I can also set up a time to call you back. Or you're always welcome to come down to the store and send the customer service line. And you'll get confirmations before we're done here.
2: No, I actually think I know the perfect person. So we can just do it over the phone.
0: Great. Okay, perfect. Well, the first thing that I would need from you would be the first and last name of the person you'd like to send them to. And then we'll get, if you want to put anything on a card to this person, and then the address, and that's it.
2: Let's send them to Julian.
0: Julian. Got it. Okay. And do you want to put anything on a card to Julian?
2: Yeah, just put, I'm so grateful for your steady hands.
0: Steady hands. Got it. And Maya, at this point, I'll let you know this is not a grocery store. This is actually a radio show. It's called The Jubal Show.
3: Hi, I'm Nina.
4: Ooh, yeah, I'm Victoria.
0: And my name is Jubal. And we do a segment on the show that's called To Catch a Cheater, where if you think your significant other might be messing around, you see who they send flowers to. And your husband, Derek, is on the phone.
2: Mm-hmm. What? Who the f- is Julian, and what is going on? Derek? Wait, are you on the radio? Are you out of your mind right now?
1: Go back to your f***ing card, man. What the f*** is going on? Like, what are you doing to our relationship?
2: Derek, what are you talking about?
1: What am I talking about? Okay, first of all, you're moaning in your sleep, moaning the name Julian. Julian, Julian, I get a text from him on your phone. I saw that. Yes, I saw it. And then this, the roses to him, and you're so grateful for your steady hands. Maya, how could you?
3: What does that mean?
2: Derek, you're an idiot. First of all, Julian is gay, so he's definitely not interested in me. And now my anniversary surprise is ruined because of you and this stupid phone call.
0: Oh, anniversary surprise?
3: What kind of surprise?
1: What kind of surprise? What's going on?
2: Remember how you always said you wanted a portrait of me? Well, Julian is a world-renowned oil painter, and for our third anniversary, the leather anniversary, he's been painting a leather boudoir of me in some leather lingerie for our third anniversary.
3: Oh, uncomfortable.
4: Spicy. What?
3: Leather lingerie?
1: A painting? What are you talking about in your sleep? Julian.
2: Yeah, I mean, like I said, he's completely gay, so he's definitely not interested in me. I mean, I did have like a, you know, one of those weird dreams about him, but probably that's because I've been in his studio so much in lingerie.

0: array for you for our anniversary. So, surprise, I guess. Oh my God, May, I thought you were cheating on me with Julian. No, I'm not cheating on you. Why wouldn't you just come talk to me about this? You really feel like you have to get on the radio to solve our problems?
1: Well, yeah, what was I supposed to think? Look at everything that's going on.
0: You're supposed to trust me, Derek. I mean, seriously, we've been married for 3 years. You know me.
1: All of this happening was just too crazy.
2: I mean, Maya, you have to admit that is kind of hard to hear. Your partner screaming out somebody else's name in the middle of the night while moaning. I don't know. That's kind of
3: Gay or not.
2: disruptive.
3: Yeah.
0: I mean, I guess I could understand where it would be a bit confusing, but now that you know, if you want, you can come to the studio with me. We're about to finish up the painting. You can come and hang out, meet Julian. It's all cool.
1: Well, you know what? That'd actually be great. And on a icing on the cake, can we bring some of that leather home?
0: Well, that was the plan, but now that you've accused me of cheating on the radio, you might just have to look at the picture.

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2: Hello?
3: Hello there.
2: Hey, you have a dirty little secret?
3: I do. So I think a squirrel is my soulmate.
2: Huh?
1: I'm sorry.
2: You think a squirrel
3: is
2: your...
3: Let me explain.
2: Mm-hmm.
3: So I started noticing that every day at the same time, the same squirrel would show up. And it's 8:12 a.m. It would be on my windowsill, right where I can see it when I'm on a Zoom call. And it would just hang out there. So I started giving it little snacks. And now it's letting me pet it. What? I talk to it. And it's there every day, the same squirrel. So I feel like we have some sort of, like, soul connection, for real.
4: Do they have rabies?
1: What?
2: Sure, they can.
3: I mean, question. It's never bitten me, so I think you'd have to be bitten to get rabies, but I feel like it's just this perfect companion. And thinking of that, my friend actually asked me if I was dating anyone, and I'm like, no, but I've got this squirrel friend that I'm in a relationship with.
2: Well, congratulations, and thank you for telling us your dirty little secret.
3: Thank you.
2: Yep.
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0: This just in, it's the Jubal Show. Ryan Reynolds says he once spent a month in the hospital after he was hit by a drunk driver. What? On the bright side, though, that's how he got to meet Tiger Woods, so pretty cool.
1: Wow.
0: See how easy it is to create fake news? That's why every single weekday at this time, we bring you the cleverly named segment, Real News or Fake News, where I give you a news headline from the week, and you have to tell me if it's a real news story or a fake news story that people actually believed. And it's insane what news has happened during this week, and also it's insane what people have actually believed is real. And you'll see if you can spot the fake news right after this. It's the Jubal Show.

0: just in at the Jubal Show, major headline. Bill Gates has revealed the names of the three women that he had affairs with. And in response, those women confirmed that there is a very specific reason the company is called Microsoft. You see how easy it is to create fake news? That's why every single week we bring you the cleverly named segment, Real News or Fake News, where I give you a news story from the week that's gone viral, and you have to tell me if it's a real news story or a fake one that people actually believed. Here we go. Here's your first headline for Real News or Fake News. Starlink users shocked to learn that they're apparently only one rocket ride away from different laws. Starlink users shocked to learn that they're apparently one rocket away from different laws. Legal experts are raising eyebrows after internet users have discovered an unusual clause buried deep inside Starlink's user agreement. While most companies spend their terms of service explaining refunds and billing disputes, Starlink has apparently been preparing for Mars. The agreement states that for services provided on Mars or even while traveling there, users recognize that Mars is a free planet where no Earth-based government has authority. Here's the exact language from the user agreement when you sign up for Starlink Internet Service, Elon Musk's company. For services provided on Mars or in transit to Mars via Starship or other spacecraft, the parties recognize Mars as a free planet and that no Earth-based government has authority or sovereignty over Martian activities. Accordingly, disputes will be settled through self-governing principles established in good faith at the time of Martian settlement. That's actual language from the user agreement that comes with Starlink Internet Service. Critics say it's oddly specific to include that in a contract for Internet Service, prompting questions like, why are the lawyers already writing Martian legal policy? And what exactly does Elon Musk know that the rest of us don't? Supporters argue that it's simply long-term planning for SpaceX's stated goal of colonizing Mars, but skeptics, however, say this is exactly how every sci-fi movie about a evil billionaire starts out. So while you're just trying to stream Netflix in your living room somewhere in fine print, your internet provider is already planning for the future where Earth law no longer applies.
1: Earth law.
0: Is this a real news story or a fake news story that Starlink Internet Service user agreement has a whole section on Mars law in it? Real or fake, Victoria?
2: I'm gonna go real.
0: You're saying real? Okay. Yikes. Producer Freeze, real or fake? Starlink users shocked to learn that they're apparently one rocket away from different laws.
3: It's Elon Musk, so I'm gonna say it's real.
0: Yeah, it's 100% real.
3: Oh, what?
2: I secretly thought it was fake.
0: It's a real news story.
2: What?
0: It's real news or fake news, where I give you a news story from the week that's gone viral, and you have to tell me if it's a real news story or a fake one that people actually
3: believe.
0: That's
3: so wild.
0: Isn't that crazy?
3: That is insane.
0: Here's your next headline for real news or fake news. We have wars, AI is taking over, and now our streets are oozing with an unexplained orange liquid. Welcome to 2026. We have wars, AI is taking over, and now our streets are oozing with an unexplained orange liquid. Oh. Welcome to 2026. Here's the story. Two neighborhoods in California have residents alarmed after a bright orange-colored stream of goop has begun flowing through their streets, staining pavement, curbs, cars, and driveways. Residents initially assumed it was some kind of chemical spill or hazardous waste leak.
2: Yikes.
0: But officials say the orange liquid is nothing to worry about.
3: Yeah, nothing to see here, folks.
0: However, they've given no explanation to what the orange goop is that's just flowing through the street.
3: Just ignore it.
0: Homeowners say the orange runoff has become a reoccurring nuisance, leaving stains on the vehicles, sidewalks, landscaping, and other property that are difficult and expensive to clean. Residents are frustrated that despite repeated complaints, there doesn't appear to be any permanent solution, leaving the neighborhood to deal with a bright orange goop from hell that's flooding through their streets. Is this a real news story or a fake news story, Victoria?
2: I think it's real. It's LA. There's YouTubers out there everywhere. I can see them doing something.
0: Producer Freeze, we have wars, AI is taking over, and now our streets are oozing with an unexplained orange liquid. Welcome to 2026.
3: Sounds about right. I'm going to say it's real.
0: It is 100% a real news story. There's no explanation on what the orange goop is. I would move.
3: Yeah, it's real, but we're not going to tell you exactly what it is. It's just some alien form.
0: It's just our government officials for you. No worries. It's fine.
2: It's good. Yeah. You don't need to know what it is.
3: It won't kill you until it what kills you.
0: It's Real News or Fake News, a segment where I give you a news story from the week that's gone viral, and you have to tell me if it's a real news story or a fake one that people actually believed. Here's your next headline for Real News or Fake News. Soon, it may be illegal to get married on July 3rd.
2: What?
0: Here's the story out of Washington, D.C. Lawmakers are expected to vote this week on what may be one of the most hotly debated pieces of legislation in recent memory. The Taylor Swift Matrimonial Preservation and Commemorative Observance Act of 2026. A bill that would permanently prohibit weddings from taking place on the calendar date of Taylor Swift's wedding anniversary. Supporters of the bill argue that the singer's wedding represents a cultural milestone of exceptional historical significance and deserves to be an annual day of uninterrupted national celebration for Taylor Swift. Under the proposed legislation, county clerks would be prohibited from issuing marriage license for that date.
3: Nobody could get married on that day either. Yep.
0: Existing venues with reservations would be required to reschedule all ceremonies on July 3rd. And the bill also establishes the Federal Office of Matrimonial Calendar Integrity, a new agency tasked with ensuring no unauthorized weddings occur on the protected date. Civil penalties could include mandatory anniversary reassignment and a fine and potential jail time if you get married on July 3rd.
3: Wow.
0: One senator defending the proposal called the measure a small sacrifice for the preservation of one of the greatest love stories of our generation. Critics, however, argue the government has more pressing matters than to address permanently reserving an entire day on the calendar for one celebrity couple. Oh. Victoria, is this a real news story or a fake news story? There's actually a bill in the works to make it illegal to get married on July 3rd because it's Taylor Swift's wedding day.
2: Ah, that's hard. I'm going to go with fake.
0: You're saying it's fake? Okay.
2: Yeah, I don't know.
0: Producer Freeze, is that a real news story or a fake news story? Soon it may be illegal to get married on July 3rd because it's Taylor Swift's wedding day.
3: Yeah, I don't think it's hard at all. That has to be fake.
0: It is 100% fake.
3: Okay,
0: yes.
3: Thank you. Although, the way you paused made me go, what?
0: Very believable, though. And so many people did believe the fake news story that when it went viral this week that they were freaking out.
3: That is so insane.
0: Wedding planners were throwing a fit and posting videos about it. Some couples were saying they're going to sue the government. But don't worry. You can still get married on July 3rd, even though you probably shouldn't out of respect for Taylor Swift.
3: Yeah, if you're a real fan.
0: Yeah.
2: That's what you're going to sue the government about?
0: It's time for your phone prank. And then right after that is Nina's What's Trending. It's the Jubal Show. I could be

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2: Hello?
3: Hi, my name is Todd Sparks, and I'm calling in regards to the 2009 Toyota Corolla that you have for sale on Craigslist.
2: Oh, yes.
3: Hi.
2: Yes, I do.
3: Who am I speaking with right now?
2: My name is Michelle.
3: Michelle. You got to be like, wait a second. Todd Sparks is calling. Yes, it's me.
2: I'm sorry, I'm not familiar with you.
3: Todd Sparks, putting the spark back in your life?
2: No. Sorry.
3: Maybe you know my second book, Todd Sparks, Sparking Ain't Easy But It's Necessary?
2: No, I'm sorry. Okay. I'm not familiar.
3: All right, hey, no worries, no biggie. Yes, my name is Todd Sparks. I am a motivational speaker, life coach, got two published books on the bestseller list, soon to be, and I'm working on a third. Anyway, I'm calling in regards to that beautiful vehicle that you have listed on Craigslist.
2: Yes, the 2009 Toyota Corolla.
3: And Todd Sparks is interested. And I see on the ad here that you're asking $500. Is that correct?
2: Yes, yes. It's because of the age. The car works fine.
3: Michelle, everybody's got a little bit of wear and tear. And it just takes a little bit of something to put the spark back in you. And then you can keep going, just like you said. It's got a little wear and tear, but keeps going.
2: Well, that's very interesting, Mr. Sparks. But are you interested in purchasing the vehicle?
3: I am very interested in purchasing the vehicle. And I am also going to go ahead and do you better than $500 for that vehicle.
2: Well, that sounds lovely.
3: How much time you got right now, Michelle?
2: I have a little bit of time before I need to.
3: Let me tell you something, Michelle. Let me tell you something that I just heard right there, okay? Todd Sparks, putting the spark back in your life right now. But, Michelle, let me ask you a question, okay? You might be sitting at work in a cubicle, owned by somebody else, in a chair you didn't pay for. But you know what you do have?
2: A car for sale?
3: Yes, you do.
2: I'm sorry, Mr. Sparks. Are you still planning on paying the $500?
3: I am paying you the $500 in the form of a session with Todd Sparks, motivational speaker, life coach, two books on the bestseller list, soon to be, the third one working, for free. What's that $500 going to get you? You know what it's going to get you? Whatever you bought with $500 or just $500. But what is a session with Todd Sparks going to get you? It's going to get the spark burning back in your belly again.
2: Mr. Sparks, I don't mean to cut you off, but I've never heard of you. And I noticed that every time you talk about your books, you say soon to be on the bestseller list.
3: Yeah, soon to be on the bestseller list, soon to be. Yeah.
2: You know what's that sparking for me is the fact that they're not on them yet. So
3: okay, that is
2: really
3: a valid point. That is a valid point, but I want you to notice, they will be one day. And that's mindset right there.
2: I am so tired of getting you weirdos calling and offering anything but the $500 that I'm asking for. So, Mr. Sparks, you can take your bull sessions and your soon-to-be, and trust me, I'm using air quotes, soon-to-be bestseller books and shove them up. Thank you.
3: All right, noted. And I'm going to also let you know before you hang up, I hope you haven't hung up yet. No, you haven't. This is actually a phone prank. My name is Jubal from The Jubal Show, doing a phone prank on you. And your friend Adrian set you up.
2: Are you serious?
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2: Oh, you have no idea. 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
4: 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It's time for Nina's What's Trending.
5: You know, this season of Love Island has been wild. If you've been paying attention, contestants are getting booted left and right because they don't know how to act right.
6: Wait, they're getting booted?
5: Another contestant has just got booted off of Love Island, and I will tell you why she is no longer with them in just a second.
6: Can I just say real quick, my friends put it on the other week and we were all watching it and they stopped it when there was 15 more minutes to go and there was a big like recoupling going on and they stopped the episode.
4: And they said, what, we're going to watch it later?
6: They said, yeah, let's go. Come on, we're going to go do this. Like, we're going to go play outside. I was like, I'm a huge advocate for playing outside, but like,
4: I was just going to say, babe, grown adults playing outside is a little weird.
5: But also, grown adults not doing what they want to do is also a little strange. Like, you were totally okay to sit there and say, no, I will play with you after I watch these last 15 minutes. Like, you had that right to advocate for yourself, Victoria. But next time.
4: We'll work on that later.
5: Next time.
6: I went outside and I got mad about it. I was like, what are we doing? There's 15 minutes.
5: Next time, you can watch those 15 minutes because you will have confidence.
6: Yeah, okay.
5: We do need to check in with Venezuela, though. The death toll has risen and crews are racing to find earthquake survivors. They're saying it is now the race to reach survivors because it's been already a couple days. If you have not heard, there were back-to-back 7.2 and 7.5 earthquakes in Venezuela that completely collapsed homes and businesses. Of course, the images are just devastating. The U.S. is sending search and rescue teams and humanitarian supplies. Also, World Central Kitchen is stepping in to help them as well.
4: So crazy. There was one in the Philippines. There was one in California. They were all very large.
3: Yeah.
4: It's insane. Not as big as that one, obviously, but it's just crazy that the whole world is shifting like that.
5: It is shifting, and I think that there are some infrastructures, too, that are made to withstand certain quake sizes, but that level in a place that does not have that is completely devastating.
6: Yeah. So it's really sad. Like, it's a natural disaster, so, like, I feel like a lot of people, when there's, like, something passes away, it's like you want to blame something. Like, it's just, it's a natural disaster. Like, those, like, are the...
4: You can't really blame anything.
6: You can't. Like, it's just what's going on, like, the earth. Like, it's just, it's just so sad.
4: Nature, man.
5: I know, that's why that's the scariest stuff.
6: Yeah, literally.
5: Tsunamis, you name it.
6: You can't do it. You can't predict it. You can't, that kind of.
5: So, hopefully, those survivors that are still out there can be found. It is match day here in Seattle. Iran will face Egypt tonight at Seattle Stadium in a highly anticipated match. It goes down at 8 o'clock, and it's highly anticipated for a couple reasons. It's bringing geopolitical tension, and it also is celebrating Pride.
6: Ooh.
5: So after all of the back and forth with both countries, I don't know if you know about this, but Iran and Egypt, for both of them, it's illegal in their countries, so they ended up filing with FIFA to have the celebrations changed so it wouldn't be a Pride night. That got shut down because here we're celebrating it regardless, and the question about the flags has also is no longer a question. They're allowed inside the stadium, outside the stadium. It is a Pride match, and it will be celebrated.
3: Cool.
6: That is not crazy. I don't know if funny is the word, what the word is, but like...
4: Odd.
6: Yeah, I get, like, those two teams specifically are playing in Seattle on Pride. Like, that's, like...
4: Just the perfect storm.
3: Very ironic.
4: It's the perfect storm.
6: It's ironic. It's like, that just...
5: There's going to be a lot of protesting also happening outside of the stadium because of the stuff that's happening in Iran. There's going to definitely be a lot of action. But I will say, while both of those countries may say that it's illegal in their countries, the people that are here in the United States are a lot more warm and welcoming. So I don't think it's going to be a disaster. But woo!
4: Yeah, there are people out there chanting and waving flags last night.
5: Where? Yeah,
4: downtown.
5: What kind of flags?
4: I'm not even sure, to be honest with you.
5: Yeah.
4: I just heard it from around the corner.
5: Yeah.
6: Well, hey, if there's like the match that's going on, you're like, I need to take a break. Kiki Palmer's going to be at Pride.
5: Oh, she is?
6: Yeah.
5: Oh, cool.
6: I found that out the other day, and I was like, Kiki Palmer? Heck yeah.
5: Oh, my gosh. I'm going to be at the match tonight, so I'll go ahead and tell my dad and my brother. Be like, hey, we're going to go check out Kiki Palmer at Pride after this match.
6: Yeah.
5: And lastly, Love Island contestants have really been acting up, and another one has been booted off of the island. She has been booted, and it's Alana Kaiser. She has been booted for using the N-word.
4: That'll do it.
5: Well, there's videos that have surfaced of her on social media singing along to the N-word in a song. And then there have been other snaps and other videos on her social media that have shown her using the N-word.
6: Yikes.
5: And there is a no-tolerance policy for that on Love Island. And she's the second contestant that's kicked off for the same reason.
6: Is that Alana?
4: I come from a very long time in hip-hop spaces. And I am white. Mm-hmm. And I was born long ago. And I just never have sung along to that part of the song or felt the urge to sing along to that part
3: too.
4: Of the song.
3: And I always, like, I grew up in neighborhoods that were not necessarily white. So most of my friends were not white growing up.
4: Right.
3: And I got a pass from friends are like, you can say it.
4: I still don't use it.
3: There's white dudes in those groups that get a pass. And I still was like, no, I'm good.
4: 100%.
3: Yeah.
4: 100%. I had people tell me the same thing. I'm like, that's just out of respect. Why would I?
3: Right.
4: There's a lot of other cuss words I can put in that place.
3: I can say so many different things. Like,
5: oh my gosh.
3: I'm just stuck in my vocabulary. There's tons of things I can say.
4: MF-er. MF-er is my favorite.
6: So did someone come, did Ariana Max come and say, hey, you got to go, you got to, was that captured or did they do it off screen or off?
5: I think it was off screen. They just took her, that she just wasn't there.
6: Interesting. So that's wild. That's wild that there's so many on this one show.
5: I know.
4: There's a lot out there.
5: That is what's trending.
3: All right, your first date follow-up is coming up right after this. It's the Jubal Show.

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0: Can I take your order?
1: Can I get a tall chai?
2: And a large black coffee.
1: A what?
2: Large black coffee.
0: Do you mean a venti?
2: No, I mean a large.
1: He means a venti. Yeah, the biggest one you got.
0: Venti is large.
2: No, venti is 20.
1: Danny.
2: Yeah, large is large. In fact, tall is large, and grande is Spanish for large. Venti's the only one that doesn't mean large. It's also the only one that's Italian. Congratulations, you're stupid in three languages.
3: It's almost time for America's favorite trivia game, You versus Victoria. 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
4: You do.
5: Yeah. Wait, hey. What's that for?
4: They have what it takes.
5: Or you don't.
4: No, nah, they do.
5: The possibilities are endless.
4: Not really.
5: Yeah, I can win today.
4: The odds are in their favor.
5: Or are they in my favor?
4: They're never in your favor.
5: Well, that's pretty accurate. I don't know if I can win this one.
3: All right, we'll play you versus Victoria next. It's the Jubal Show.
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0: What, am I some sort of a mentally challenged airhead?
1: No, not even. I didn't say that. I was like, why am I even listening to you to begin with?
0: You're a virgin who can't drive.
2: It's time for America's favorite trivia game, You Versus Victoria. Your chance to take on our own Victoria Ramirez in a game of trivia for RuPaul's Drag Race tickets. And let's meet today's contestant for You Versus Victoria, Sierra. What's up, Sierra?
3: Hi.
2: How's it going?
3: It's going good. Just on my way to the job site.
2: Oh, ooh. What job site?
3: I work for a small excavation company, and cool. We are working out in Woodinville.
4: Oh, nice.
3: So I'm on my way there.
4: What does it mean? What's an excavation? Excavation?
2: They dig up the land. Ooh. And take it away.
3: Really big shovel.
4: Yeah. Kind of like you put like, almost like pools. Like you put like the hole in the ground for the pool. We should make a big pool.
3: Well, we do water line and sewer line.
4: Oh.
2: Sweet.
4: That has to go a little farther than a pool. That's a little deeper. All right, different kind of pool.
2: Send Victoria out of the studio, and while she's leaving, Sierra, the game is played like this. You have 30 seconds to answer as many questions as possible. If you don't know one, just say pass. And Victoria has to beat you outright to win, okay?
3: Okay.
2: All right. Here we go, Sierra. Your time starts now.
5: Which country is both in Europe and Asia?
3: Russia.
5: Which sport uses the terms bonnet, boot, and cockpit?
3: Lacrosse.
5: Which planet has the most moons currently known?
3: Jupiter.
5: In what year did the Berlin Wall fall?
3: Oh, 1966.
5: What is the capital city of Australia?
3: New Zealand.
2: All right, got that in. We'll bring Victoria back into the studio.
6: Victoria!
2: And while
6: she's asleep on the door,
2: literally leaning against the door with her eyes closed. All right, while she's getting her headphones on, here's a question for you, Sierra. Same thing I've asked everybody for a little over a week now. Are you watching the World Cup?
3: I am catching bits and pieces of it. My husband has it on in the living room.
2: All right.
3: We've got three kids.
2: Okay. So. Cool. So you've watched it more than most people have called in then. That's good.
6: Right.
2: All right, Victoria's got her headphones back on. Here we go, Victoria. 30 seconds to answer as many questions as possible. If you don't know one, just say pass, and you have to beat Sierra outright to win. And Sierra, you can tell Victoria when to go.
4: They're hard. My foot fell asleep, and then I fell asleep.
3: All right, go.
5: Which country is both in Europe and Asia?
4: You suck.
5: Which sport uses the terms bonnet, boot, and cockpit?
4: Wait, NASCAR.
5: Which planet?
4: You're in the cockpit. No, that's not. That's right. Yeah, you keep going. Just keep.
5: Planet has the most moons currently known?
4: Oh, is it Saturn?
5: In what year did the Berlin Wall fall?
4: 1884.
5: What is the capital city of Australia?
4: 1640.
6: 1330. Random numbers.
5: You should know that one by now.
4: Yeah, I think actually someone did roast me on social media for not knowing that one. That's awkward.
5: That's all right.
4: Wait, you were asking that last question.
5: I did. You didn't do anything.
4: You didn't hear it. Can you ask it again?
5: Girl, you're so overtime now.
4: Seriously? Yeah. It's not my fault. You didn't ask it.
2: Send it over to the scoreboard and see how you guys did with our scoreboard. Producer Freeze.
6: Victoria got 2 and Sierra got none.
4: No! Whoa.
2: No! That's a victory for Victoria. Wow.
4: Yeah, I did.
2: Congratulations.
3: Oh, no.
6: And here I was doubting you.
4: Yeah, try again, Freeze.
2: Sierra, you did get RuPaul's Drag Race tickets just for playing, though.
3: Thank you. Yep.
2: Let's get the answers now with Nina.
5: The country that is both in Europe and Asia is Turkey. The sport that uses the terms bonnet, boot, and cockpit is auto racing, so NASCAR, I think, works.
4: Yeah.
5: The planet that has the most moons currently known is Saturn. The year that the Berlin Wall fell was 1989.
4: Oh, that's awful.
5: And the capital city of Australia is Canberra.
4: Yeah, I didn't know that one.
3: What?
4: Maybe the third time's a charm. Maybe the Berlin Wall one will stick this
5: time. We're all learning.
2: Next time you get that in Victoria, you should nail it.
4: Because the Instagram comment was pretty brutal. I'm like, hey, man, I'm just a girl trying to live in the world. I'm so sorry.
2: All right. Thank you, Sierra, for playing. We play You vs. Victoria this same time every single weekday morning. Remember, if you want to play, just DM us at The Jubal Show or go to thejubalshow.com. Your phone prank happens every single hour on the 20s. Your next one is right after this. And then right after that is Nina's What's Trending. It's The Jubal Show.

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2: Hello?
3: Hey, it's a great day at Mobile. I was looking for our customer, Sydney. My name is Pete Eakins, and there's been a few complaints that have been lodged, and I'm doing a customer service follow-up to see if your issues were fixed.
2: There has been a few complaints.
3: I'm sorry?
2: Yes, there was a few issues, yeah.
3: Okay, yes, and will you explain to me what those issues are? Because I want to be able to help you out. It sounds like you've been on the phone with quite a few people. Quiet down, Bosco. Bosco,
2: yeah.
3: Quiet.
2: Quite a few people. I have. Can you hear me?
3: Yeah, sorry, one second. Let me just go in another room here. One second. Sorry. Sorry about that. I'm working from home today, and the dogs are just on one.
2: Okay.
3: Yeah. So, well, anyway, I could not hear you over there incessant yapping. What was the problem?
2: So, I have these charges that are on my account that shouldn't be there, and I've called multiple times.
3: What's that?
2: I said that there was charges on my account.
3: Hold on. I got to get away from the window here. Sorry about that. Okay. All right. What was that? I'm so sorry. I could not hear you.
2: What is going on?
3: Sorry about that. The yard guy just came by and fired up the leaf blower right as I was standing there. So it's probably pretty loud there. And I couldn't hear a word you were saying. Again, working from home, one of those remote days. So anyway, okay, how can I help you?
2: I have charges on my account. Oh my gosh, are you
3: Hello? Hello? Sorry, gosh, you know, I've just motioned the guy to turn off the leaf blower, so I'm sorry about that. I cannot hear a single thing about all the noise and the dogs are barking. Oh, boy.
2: What have you heard?
3: I know I'm talking to Sydney, who has a complaint with our service, and you've called a few times and have not gotten the help.
2: If she's
3: continuing
2: to be service.
3: Oh, well, so you haven't got the problem fixed. You're still experiencing bad cell coverage or something. Is that the service you're talking about?
2: Are you dumb? Oh, my gosh. Seriously. Charges to my cat. Anything
3: Yep. Hello? Sorry about that. Yeah. Go ahead. Go ahead.
2: Go ahead. Are you sure it's okay now?
3: Yeah, go ahead.
2: Like, said the same three sentences like five times.
3: Listen to every word. I got ya.
2: Oh my gosh, can you stop it? What the hell are you doing?
3: I'm
2: Seriously,
3: sorry. Oh, you heard that.
2: What the are you doing? You're supposed to be helping me out, and all you can't should not be working from home. I have a problem, and you should be fixing it. I don't know what you're doing. A leaf blower and dogs barking, and I don't even know what the last thing was doing. You're so loud.
3: I thought I had it on mute. I was making a smoothie. Sorry about that.
2: You were making a smoothie. Oh my God! Have somebody else coming back. Can I talk to a manager?
3: Hey, Sydney, this is actually Jubal from the Jubal Show doing a phone prank on you, and your boyfriend set you up. Cool. It's a joke. That's cool. He said that you're upset at your cell phone company and he wanted to mess with you.
2: Oh my God, I can't believe that. 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
3: 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It's time for Nina's What's Trending.
4: Well, there's a viral gummy that you can buy at Trader Joe's that is trending this morning because of an unexpected side effect.
2: Oh.
4: So if you've had these gummies, plan on getting these gummies, or want these gummies, let me tell you what to expect in just a second.
5: Gummies with side effects. I like it.
4: But first, remember Taylor Frankie Paul? Remember her how her season of The Bachelorette got shut down because of all of her personal drama?
3: Yep.
4: Well, allegedly, her season may be seeing the light of day.
6: Heck yeah.
4: So, sources
6: are
4: saying...
6: Actually, wait, that's bad. That's not great. Sorry. My bad.
7: Well, people will want to see it. I'm sure it'll get huge ratings.
6: Apparently, they said the reason why they canceled it was because it was... That the real reason why they canceled it, because they already had all the footage, is that it was so bad, they didn't think it was going to be great, like a good TV show and entertaining.
7: Yeah.
6: So that's why they canceled it. Like, it wasn't actually because of what came out. They ended up doing that just like, maybe we should, like, make us look better.
7: Yeah.
6: But they said they actually canceled it because of how bad it was.
4: But if
7: they're like, now that we got a bunch of publicity, people will watch it even if it sucks.
4: Well, I guess maybe. Because I was going to say, because if that was true, then they would never put it out. Unless they're just really hard up for a show in mid-July. Not everybody's sitting on their couches because it's summertime. So.
6: And not only that, they spent all that money on it. So it's like, they got to make some of it worthwhile. Yeah,
4: I don't know. If that's something you're into watching, which I'm sure a lot of people will. It's supposed to air in mid-July. It's not like for sure yet, but very, very close. So a lot of us are spending time actually on the internet, not surprising, Googling things about the World Cup. The top things that we're Googling about the World Cup, you guys, are wild. Is soccer called football?
6: Hey, if someone doesn't know, that's a good question.
4: Is the U.S. in the World Cup?
6: Well, now that's unfortunate, too.
4: Is ranch American? This one's my favorite. Do male soccer players wear sports bras?
7: Wear sports
6: that's
7: bras?
6: That's funny.
7: I've never thought about that, but...
6: Now you want to Google it,
7: now I want to know.
4: I have the answer. Would you like to Google it to add to it?
7: No, I'd like to know.
4: Yeah, well, I guess technically no, but occasionally you will see a player wearing something that resembles one, but it's actually just a device to track like different metrics, like how much running they're doing, how their heart is doing, and all that kind of stuff.
6: But guys kind of wear like full length sports bras if you think about it. Like they wear like compression shirts stuff, under their jerseys, which is kind of like what a sports bra is. It just like holds
4: something different.
6: I mean, the same, but like
4: they have they have like the same thing, but just like for the lower part of their body.
6: Oh, yeah.
4: Is that what you're thinking of?
6: No, I'm still thinking of a compression shirt, but like it just like I feel like covers their whole like top half. Like
7: I would like to see one of the male soccer players strip off their jersey after scoring a goal, like back in the day of the Olympics when Brandi Chastain, I don't know if anybody remembers that. I think it was the Olympics. She scored a goal and then she ripped off her jersey and she had just her sports bra and it, of course, had a Nike swish on it. And then she got a huge Nike ad and everything out of it. But I would like to see one of those dudes rip off and just in their sports bra, like,
6: I mean, they might get a Nike endorsement.
4: That's kind of not a bad idea. And lastly, there's a viral gummy that's trending that you can get at Trader Joe's. Have you heard about their gummy worms? So their gummy worms are viral originally because they're zero sugar and they're made with fruit juices. So all of the coloring is natural. There's no sugar. You're like, give me the gummy with none of the stuff. But turns out the side effect is it really cleans you out.
6: Oh, yikes.
4: Like they really do a good job of cleaning you out.
6: I mean, I guess that's good if you're going for that.
4: But if you're not expecting it and you're like, let me just eat this bag of worms real quick because there's no sugar in it. And that's why it's gone viral because people are talking about it. They're like, hey, so I did this thing and ate the whole bag. And now my problem is
7: if you got some snacks for a road trip, that's a terrible time to eat those.
4: It's a terrible time. And just to put it in perspective, they said that if you're taking a fiber supplement they usually contain about 5 grams of fiber, right? Mm-hmm. These gummies contain 14 grams of dietary fiber.
7: And they're not specifically like fiber gummies.
4: No. They should market them that way, though. Fiber Maxi is a thing.
6: Imagine if you came to work with them and you're like, hey, guys, I just want to pass out my gummy worms. It's like,
4: that's such a good idea.
6: Nina, that's a terrible idea.
4: Well, if this is something that you've been waiting for, it's here now. That is what's trending.
6: Sorry, is someone waiting for that?
4: Sometimes people have problems being regular. If you needed a little help, pop a gummy worm. That's what's trending.
7: All right. We got an email from a listener who has some advice that she needs your help with. She's got a very, very, very interesting issue. I'll tell you exactly what it is right now, but let's just say this. I guarantee you'll have an opinion on it. And we'll talk to her next so she can tell us what her problem is and you can weigh in to try to help her out. It's the Jubal Show. It's right after this.

0: Well, we were supposed to have a listener on the line right now who had some advice that she wanted to get from you, and we'll try to make that happen maybe next week. Because the question that she wants to ask is a big one. I won't tell you what it is right now because hopefully we can get her on. But anyway, she bailed and is nervous to come on the show, so we probably will try to get her on next week. That means that you get to call about whatever you want, though. So call us up, 888-343-1061, 888-343-1061. Is there something you've been wanting to say out loud all week? Now's your opportunity. Just call us about whatever you want.
1: Or do you need advice? I mean, shoot, we can all be here for each other right now, right?
0: Yeah, if you need some advice, whatever you need, call us up. For anything, 888-343-1061, 888-343-1061. You can also text us at 41061. Literally, it's your chance to talk about whatever you want. Get it off your chest. Go into the weekend light and fluffy.
2: Hey.
1: You know, that's fun. I get to hang out with my dad and my brother tonight.
2: Oh, that's fun.
1: I know. And you know what's fun is that this is the first date I've gone on in a long time.
0: Oh. That's exciting, Nina.
1: I know. Yeah. But I'm just going to think about it as, you know, it's family time, but, you know, we're hanging out. So it is exciting.
2: I want to get back into dating, like actually going on dates. Yeah. I haven't yet, and I want to, and I'm just like so nervous to, but I think I just need to do it because it's summer. It's like, why not?
1: There, I like
0: When's
1: that.
0: When's the last time you went on a date?
2: Oh, yikes.
0: Victoria.
2: Well, I was supposed to go on a date in when we went to LA all together, but the guy basically ghosted me.
3: For the second time.
2: Yes. And so I never got to go on the date then. So
1: before that, then the last one before that.
2: I think it was like a few weeks before that. No, it was like a few months before that. Yikes.
1: I know, right? Time flies by so fast. And then you're all of a sudden like, oh, oopsies.
2: Is that so sad? So
0: call us up right now. 888-343-1061. Text in 41061. Just get it off your chest, whatever it is. We're going to do something else right now, but that person bailed on us. So now it's your chance to take over the show and just get it off your chest. Hello, it's the Jubal Show.
4: Hello.
3: What up?
0: What's up? Who's this?
4: This is Nick. Hello.
0: What's up? Hello, Nick. Nick, are you there?
4: Hey.
0: Hello?
4: Yeah, I'm here.
0: Nick?
4: Hey,
0: hello? Hello? Hello? Hello?
3: You're tripping, tripping Nick out, man.
0: Yeah, Nick, what's up? Go ahead.
4: Hey, hello?
0: Yep.
4: Hey, so, all right. Sorry, man. My phone's messing up.
2: No,
0: no, that's all right.
2: Hey,
0: hey, hey. No, Nick.
2: Nick,
0: don't worry about it. We definitely want to hear. Talking about.
4: I wanted to thank you. I'm not really a fan of the music. That's not really a thing I listen to, but
0: hey,
4: I love listening to the. I love the drama stuff. You know, the first date follow ups and the Catch a Cheaters. Mm-hmm. And listening to the Catch a Cheater, I kind of opened my eyes, and I want to thank you for helping me actually see what my soon to be ex-wife was doing. I wanted to share my appreciation with you guys.
0: Yeah, I'm sorry for going through that, man.
4: Helping actually see things. So yeah, I wanted to just say thank you.
3: Hey, yeah, chin absolutely. Up, man. Chin up. Yeah,
0: I'm glad that it helped you to see what was going on. I'm sorry you're going through that, but you will be okay. You know, it's always hard when you're going through something like that. But on the other side, though, it's nothing but sunshine.
1: Yeah, better to know than not, for sure.
4: Yeah, well, this is number four, so who knows.
0: Yeah, man.
1: Hey, good for you, though.
0: Yeah,
1: you keep putting yourself out there. I'm proud of you.
0: You know, a lot of people comment on the To Catch a Cheater thing and go like, hey, you're breaking up people. But also, if you're cheating on somebody, you are breaking it up, not us.
3: But right.
0: We're trying to help people out, so I'm glad that it helped you, man. All right, keep your head up. Take care. Right. Thank you for calling.
4: Thanks.
0: Yep, call us up, 888-343-1061, 888-343-1061. You can also text us, 41061. Just get it off your chest, whatever it is. Hello, who's this?
5: Hey, this is Rob. How you doing today?
0: Not too bad, Rob.
2: What's up, Rob?
0: What's going on?
5: What do you mean, not you? What do you mean, not too bad?
0: Yeah.
5: Come on now.
0: Not too bad.
5: You know me better than that.
2: I love it.
5: Friday, we're going into a weekend.
0: Yeah,
5: we are. We're going into a weekend.
0: Yes,
5: come
0: we
5: on,
0: are.
5: Man.
0: But it's one of those weekends where it's been 80, and then it decides to get to the weekend, and then the weekend decides to be gray and crappy. Yes. So I'm going through that right now.
5: I know.
0: In a little while, I might be in a better mood, but you know, right now, I just woke up this morning, looked at the sky, and I was like, man, I do not want to do anything today. But anyway, Rob.
1: You're disappointed.
0: How about you?
5: Well, you know, I understand that because I promised some friends I'd take them on the boat, and I guess I got to get them all rain suits out.
0: Oh, you have a boat?
5: So, you know, I'm all good with that.
0: You have a boat.
1: Hey, what's up? Perked.
0: Yeah, now I'm feeling better.
1: Like, he sat up straight in his chair. Excuse me, Rob.
2: He said, wait one moment.
0: Yeah. What's up?
5: Jubal, if we get off the air here and promise, I will promise you I will take you out in my boat, but there's two things you got to do.
6: Mm-hmm.
5: You can't pee your pants and you can't scream like a girl.
1: Oh, well, you can't promise either one of those.
0: That's my boat. That's my boat behavior. Like, that's all. That's what I do when I go on boats. So, dang it, Rob. Your rules are a little too tough for me.
5: It's an offshore racer.
0: Oh, cool.
6: Oh.
1: I don't know what that means.
0: Were you
5: calling?
0: Were you calling about something else,
5: or did
0: you just
5: want
0: to? You just want to call to brag that you have a boat?
5: Yeah, I did. No. I don't care about the boat. The boat's sitting there. I don't care. Matter of fact, it's fully insured. I'll give you the keys. You're gonna have it.
0: No, I don't want it. Whoa, okay. All I've heard is boats cost a lot of money to own, so I'd rather have a friend with a boat, Rob. So anyway, what else did you want to get to?
5: Hey, question for you, sir. Yeah. What happened to Big Pook and Skylar?
0: Well, some of the names for characters that I've done in the past I can't use because I was on another show, and then when I left that show, even though I came up with those characters before I was even on that show, they claim that it's their

0: hours of the day telling me that I did something wrong. So you got to take the good with the bad, I guess. You know, I'm very disappointed in myself, and a lot of days I don't like myself because of that. But you know what? At least I don't have to deal with those phone calls.
1: But you're keeping it real, though.
0: That's true.
1: Keeping it real, though.
2: He does keep it real. Don't you have new characters, though?
0: Not really. And also, now I'm reminded that I haven't come up with any new characters. So.
3: Hey, so now we can do that.
0: Yeah, see? But yeah, but I would love to do that Big Poop character more, you know, again. But yeah, I just don't.
1: That guy was a classic.
0: I just don't because I decided to kiss the ring.
1: The one off.
0: Yeah.
2: Rob's such a ride or die.
0: Rob, you're dope, man. Thank you very much for calling.
1: Yeah. Alrighty. All right, Nina. We'll see you somewhere in the future.
0: Maybe on the boat.
2: Okay.
3: I was going to say, we all got on the boat.
0: Take care, man. Call us up, 888-343-1061, 888-343-1061. Whatever you want to get off your chest, get it off your chest so you can go into the weekend stress-free. And take more of your phone calls right after this. You can also text us, 41061. It's The Jubal Show. Ooh.

0: 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Text in 41061. Get it off your chest, whatever you want to talk about. Is there something you've been wanting to say out loud all week but didn't want to scream it directly into your boss's face? You can tell us so that you can not have to worry about that anymore. Hello, who's this?
1: Hi, this is Trenton. How are we doing today?
0: What's up? Good, man. How are you?
1: Not too bad.
0: What would you like to get off your chest today, Trent?
1: I always had a question for you. So, Jubal, I seen you at an airport like a year ago.
0: Oh, lucky you.
1: It was like right after they did the whole mandatory passport thing.
0: Oh,
1: and
0: yeah.
1: You got up to the counter, uh-huh. And then you walked away from the counter. I was just curious, have you ever made your flight or what happened about that?
0: Yes, I did. Yeah, I never got that. I still haven't gotten the enhanced ID thing.
2: Serious?
0: So I was probably having to walk away to pay the fee that you had to pay. If you

0: If it was then, if the Phoebe thing was in order, if I walked away for another reason, I don't know why I was walking away, but I haven't like not gotten on a flight because I didn't have the license, but I don't have the appropriate license, but I did get my passport back because I had lost my passport. So now I'll be using that instead of paying the $45.
1: Just for clarity, that means you're good, right?
0: Yeah. It means I'm good now, but...
2: I was texting my wife, like, oh, I see Jubal at the line, and then the next thing you know, walked away. I'm like, oh, man, like, what happened?
3: I've been a big fan
2: of yours for a long time. So.
0: Hey, thank you, Trent. I appreciate it. Because next time, say hi, you know, and especially if it's an airport situation like that, maybe I could, like, kind of try to sneak in behind you.
2: Well, you're, like, 30 people ahead of me, so I didn't really get that chance.
0: Well, thank you for calling, man. Have a great weekend.
2: All right, you too.
0: All right, see you. 888-343-1061, 888-343-1061. Call us up, get it off your chest, whatever you want to talk about. Hello, who's this?
4: This is Nicole.
0: Nicole, what's up? What do you want to talk about today?
4: I was calling about the Mount Rushmore.
0: Oh, that we did the other day. What you think should be on the fast food Mount Rushmore? Go for it.
4: So I was thinking KFC. Uh-huh. Mm-hmm. Little Caesars.
3: Oh, I forgot about Little Caesars.
5: Chick-fil-A, yes.
4: Right? That guy has been their little design for a hot minute.
3: Caesar.
4: Yeah, and Chick-fil-A. Chick-fil-A, KFC, Little Caesars, and Wendy's.
0: Yeah, the only reason Chick-fil-A wouldn't be on there for me is because they close on Sundays.
5: Yeah.
0: Yeah, and that bugs me because Sundays is always when I want something like that. Yeah.
5: It is, but then you have the cow that says eat more chicken, and when I finally understood what that meant, it literally cracked me up. Like, that's so funny, the fact that it's a cow. It's
3: when did you just figure that out?
5: Okay, it was at least like a year ago, okay? Maybe two, but I was always like, why is there a cow? Like, I'm so confused, but it's because he doesn't want to get eaten, so it's like,
3: yeah.
5: It's funny.
0: Call us up. 888-343-1061. Text in 41061. Get it off your chest, whatever it is. Hello, Sarah?
6: Yeah, hi.
0: What's up? What do you want to talk about today?
6: Oh, the first caller made me, like, think about the one thing that bothers me, like, people's music taste and how they voluntarily choose to listen to, like, Sabrina Carpenter and Taylor Swift, and I think it's really weird that they get to their car and, like, want to start their day that way.
5: What?
3: We're attacking Victoria right now.
5: I was going to say, what's the issue?
0: So Sarah, you think it's weird that they want to start their day with Taylor Swift and those type of people?
6: Yes, but, I mean, it's like, I get it. And like, if it's on the radio and I don't feel like changing it, that's fine, whatever. But I'll never get in my car and be like, oh, I need to listen to Espresso or the other thing.
5: It wakes you up in the morning.
6: I think that's crazy.
0: I like you, Sarah.
5: What do you mean?
6: It's wild.
5: It's fun.
6: But then I'm sure, like, if I get in my car and I turn on Nine Inch Nails or something like that, they're going to be like, what? Like, why would you like this?
0: Yeah,
6: so, I totally get it. And at the end of the day, it's like, they're millionaires and I'm not. So,
1: how do we relate?
6: I still respect them. Like, they're doing something right and I haven't yet. So it is what it is.
3: But you got to start listening to them, Sarah. Switch it up.
0: Sarah, yes.
6: I really like the show. I just don't love your music that much.
0: Hey, Sarah, you and I feel the same way. That's what's crazy. I like the show, but I don't love the music you play.
5: I like the music.
0: Okay. Sarah, thank you.
3: I like some of the music.
0: Call us up, 888-343-1061. Get it off your chest before you head into the weekend. It helps you relax a little bit.
3: Thanks, Sarah.
0: Hello, Susie?
7: Yes.
0: Go ahead and get it off your chest. What do you want to talk about?
7: Oh my gosh. This one is all about Producer Freeze.
0: Producer Freeze,
7: laugh.
0: Okay.
7: Yeah, his laugh just annoys me. Right?
1: I'm sorry you don't know how to have a good time.
0: His laugh annoys you. What specifically is it about his laugh, Susie, that bothers you? Let's explore that.
1: Let's delve in.
7: Okay, because he's got multiple laughs, so somehow can get away with it. The other one that works. The one that he drags it out like, that one.
1: I wish surprised I put that much thought into it, to be honest with you.
0: Susie, is there a way that we know, we're all about customer service. Is there a way we could make this better for you?
1: Yeah, like turn off my mic.
0: Put a shock collar on him or something. So whenever, we could give you the remote, you know, somehow make it so that you're in your car listening. And then when he laughs away, you don't like, you could just shock producer free. Would that be okay?
7: Would that work for you? I will take 100 of them.
1: I will laugh the whole time you're shocking me, just so you know.
0: Take care, Susie. Thank you for your phone call. Call us up 888-343-1061. 888-343-1061. Whatever you want to talk about, get it off your chest. Hello, who's this? Well, turn your radio down.
8: I was calling about the Mount Rushmore.
0: About what?
8: I was calling about the Mount Rushmore.
0: Oh, you want to add to the fast food Mount Rushmore? Go for it.
8: Yes, we have heard no one say Colonel Sanders.
0: Oh, KFC. Yeah, from KFC. Yeah, because it's better if he's a fast food mascot. So Colonel Sanders, you would want him on the fast food mascot around Mount Rushmore?
3: Yeah, he's legit.
8: Yeah, Colonel Sanders, and Wendy's. You got it right there.
3: Wait, who'd you say before Wendy's? Colonel Sanders.
8: Ronald McDonald.
3: Uh-huh.
8: Colonel Sanders and Wendy.
3: There's four of them.
0: Yeah, you need one more.
8: Four of them. Oh, geez. Okay, well, I think Grimace is kind of cool.
3: Honestly, I like Grimace, too.
1: He's kind of cool.
0: Yeah. All right, keep texting in 41061. Get it off your chest. Your dirty little secret is right after this. It's the Jubal Show.

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2: Hello?
3: Hello there.
2: Hey, you have a dirty little secret?
3: I do. So I think a squirrel is my soulmate.
2: Huh?
1: I'm sorry.
2: You think a squirrel
3: okay, so
2: is
3: so
2: your...
3: let me explain.
2: Mm-hmm.
3: So I started noticing that every day at the same time, the same squirrel would show up. And it's 8:12 a.m. It would be on my windowsill right where I can see it when I'm on a Zoom call. And it would just hang out there. So I started giving it little snacks. And now it's letting me pet it. I talk to it. And it's there every day, the same squirrel. So I feel like we have some sort of, like, soul connection for real.
4: Do they have rabies?
1: What?
2: Sure they can.
3: I mean, it's never bitten me, so I think you'd have to be bitten to get rabies, but I feel like it's just this perfect companion. And thinking of that, my friend actually asked me if I was dating anyone, and I'm like, no, but I've got this squirrel friend that I'm in a relationship with.
2: Well, congratulations, and thank you for telling us your dirty little secret.
3: Thank you.
2: Yep.
0: What's your dirty little secret? Text Jubal to 41061.
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5: Hey, it's Olivia Rodrigo.
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0: I talked to a guy for 6 months, and when we finally met, it was my ex-boyfriend's dad.
1: Awkward.
0: Whoa. That's a text message that we just got in at 41061 because I asked the question, have you ever been catfished? Call us 888-343-1061. Text in 41061. Some of the text messages we've gotten in have been wild. But there is a study going viral of the American cities where you're most likely to get catfished.
2: Okay.
0: We'll tell you what the number one city is in the country where people get catfished like crazy in just a second. But here's another text message that we got in at 41061. Somebody said, after 4 months of talking, I found out I wasn't being catfished by a stranger. I was being tested by my girlfriend to see if I'd cheat.
3: Oh.
0: I guess she was right.
2: Well, she was right.
1: Played yourself.
2: That happens more often than you think.
4: Oh, that's crazy.
2: It's so true.
1: What, that women play games like that?
2: Yeah.
5: Okay, guys can do.
0: New research shows that 73% of Americans have been catfished on the dating apps. 73% have been catfished at one point or another. So if you have a story, call us up, 888-343-1061 or text in 41061. But they did a survey of over 2,000 Americans who use online dating and have created a new catfish index based on how often people have been victims of being catfished. And we'll tell you the top cities right now. But text in 41061 or call us up, 888-343-1061 if you have a story about being catfished. But the number four top American city where you're most likely to be catfished in is Bakersfield, California.
1: Oh, nice.
5: Is that
1: nice.
5: Near L.A.?
1: No, midway between outside, yeah. Sacramento and L.A.
5: It just sounds like it would happen
2: in the
5: LA.
2: Valley, isn't it?
0: It's a small cow town, sort of. Oh. Yeah,
1: so, not a lot out there.
0: Yeah, I'm interested how you could even be catfished there because I feel like most people there probably know everybody there.
2: So it's like they probably do it for entertainment more than anything else. They're like, let me just create this profile and watch Sally think that some guy's falling in love with her. And they're like, ha, ha, ha, Sally's not getting it.
1: I used to have a whole.
2: So mean.
1: I used to have a whole system in Sacramento when I was living there on the radio to prevent people from catfishing me. Where I would hook, you know, talk to a lady or whatever. Hey, I want to meet you. Blah blah blah blah. Okay, yeah, meet me at this place, and I would do a drive by.
0: Oh, I've done that before. Yeah,
1: and you just look at them and you go, you don't look like what you described yourself as or sent photos of. And so you just keep driving.
0: You got producer Freeze. Yeah, I've done that before as well.
1: Just keep driving.
2: Also very mean.
1: They're mean.
2: Okay, you know what else is a big lie? Dudes and their hat fishing. That I think is one of like the biggest like things on all apps. Yep. If there's a person that doesn't have any other photo of themselves without a hat, you are being hat-fished. You gonna drive by people? If you don't show me your head, then I don't want it.
1: That's like me saying you're bra fishing me because you're wearing a bra. Like
2: different. What? Oh, so different. I don't look any different.
1: They make them look different.
0: It's true. It is different because like with dudes, like you may some dudes look totally different with the hat
1: without their hat on.
0: Yeah,
2: and sunglasses, all of that stuff. It changes your face completely.
0: Somebody texted in 41061 says I was catfished for a while, and then this guy asked me to loan him $200 for work materials, so I sent it. And then when I asked for the cash back, he started calling me greedy, and I found out that he was actually in India somewhere.
2: Oh.
0: Man, we're going over the top cities in America where you're most likely to be catfished. We'll tell you what number one is in a second. Number three is San Diego and Las Vegas, Nevada. Las Vegas makes sense.
1: Yeah.
5: It does. San Diego makes more sense to me than a lot.
0: I don't know why anybody in San Diego would have to catfish. Every single person in San Diego is sexy.
1: Yeah, that's what I've heard. They're all beautiful.
0: It's like one of the hottest places in the country.
5: So true.
2: And they're laid back too,
0: right? They're all tan and laid back and surfing. You know?
1: And rich.
0: Yeah.
5: So why are we
0: and rich. It's very expensive. So I don't know why they need to catfish there. They should be fine.
2: Unless it's the ones that just aren't that, like the 2%, and they're catfishing everybody just trying to find somebody to fall in love with their personality. Oh, they should do that anyway.
0: Somebody texted in at 41061 and said, I got catfished by a guy. He claimed he was 32. When I met him, he was actually 54 and still lived with his mom.
5: Oh.
1: It's
2: expensive out there.
0: They just released a study of the top cities in America where you're most likely to be catfished. I'll tell you what number one is in a second, but number two is San Francisco, California.
2: Wow. But by somebody that lives in San Francisco?
5: Just in the city itself.
0: Catfished, in San Francisco, which there's a lot of tech people there. Yeah. I feel like tech cities are probably where you're most likely to be catfished.
2: You guys, the saddest catfishing story of all time is my friend who lived in San Francisco at the time. I totally forgot about it until you said San Francisco. This guy said he was in the military. He sent her pictures and all this stuff. They even like had FaceTimes, and he'd lie about why he couldn't FaceTime her. And then he asked her for money, and then she sent him money.
1: Your friend's an idiot.
2: Because all this stuff, because he was supposed to, like,
0: anybody who sends anybody money without meeting them, that to me, that's crazy.
2: But they talked for like months ahead of time, and like she just like, he really preyed on her need, want for love, and man,
3: it did not
2: play out that way. She got played big time.
1: Sucker.
3: I mean, I wouldn't have sent money in the first place, but so sorry to her.
2: He wasn't even overseas. He was in San Francisco.
3: Oh,
2: I know.
3: He needed to make the run.
2: I know.
3: That's what he needed.
0: We're going over the cities in America where you're most likely to get catfished. We'll tell you what the number one is in just a second. But somebody else texted in 41061 and said the guy in the photos was real, but he wasn't the one messaging me. It was his roommate. They found that out. So that's still a catfish, I think.
1: Yeah,
0: you know,
1: yeah.
0: 'Cause it's not the actual person talking to you.
1: I saw episodes of the actual show Catfish where they did that. It was like they were using somebody they knew, his friend and all, or bio and photos and all that. And it's like, dude, you're psycho.
0: I think it would be funny to meet somebody on a first date, you know, that you met online where they're worried about being catfished, but they show up for the date and you're actually wearing a catfish costume.
3: Jubal, what?
0: Just as a joke. Like, I catfished you. That's it's not so actually funny. Me. I just catfished
1: He's
0: you.
1: He's got a big costume
0: you're
1: on.
0: You're sitting in a Starbucks with a huge catfish costume on.
2: You know what's funny is I'm not above it. That's hysterical.
1: The idea of a catfish costume even existing makes me laugh.
0: What is the number one city in America where you're most likely to be catfished? Seattle, Washington. Number one place where you're most likely to get catfished.
1: Yahtzee. Yeah.
0: Again, tech. I think it's tech.
3: I think it's tech.
0: It's definitely tech workers.
3: Which is so annoying because they also catfish. But I got told by a tech worker that I was catfishing him because he said he thought my pictures, I was going to be tall and skinny. And I'm like, what?
1: Dang, bro.
0: Did you end the date right there, Victoria?
3: But the bad part is I still made out with him in my car.
0: Now it's time for your phone prank. And then right after that is Nina's What's Trending. It's the Jubal Show.
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7: Hello?
0: Hi, my name is Todd Sparks, and I'm calling in regards to the 2009 Toyota Corolla that you have for sale on Craigslist.
7: Oh, yes.
0: Hi.
7: Yes, I do.
0: Who am I speaking with right now?
7: My name is Michelle.
0: Michelle. You got to be like, wait a second. Todd Sparks is calling. Yes, it's me.
7: I'm sorry, I'm not familiar with you.
0: Todd Sparks, putting the spark back in your life?
7: No, sorry.
0: Maybe you know my second book. Todd Sparks, Sparking Ain't Easy, But It's Necessary?
7: No, I'm sorry. Okay. I'm not familiar.
0: All right, hey, no worries, no biggie. Yes, my name is Todd Sparks. I am a motivational speaker, life coach, got two published books on the bestseller list, soon to be, and I'm working on a third. Anyway, I'm calling in regards to that beautiful vehicle that you have listed on Craigslist.
7: Yes, the 2009 Toyota Corolla.
0: And Todd Sparks is interested. And I see on the ad here that you're asking $500. Is that correct?
7: Yes. It's because of the age. The car works fine.
0: Michelle, everybody's got a little bit of wear and tear. And it just takes a little bit of something to put the spark back in you. And then you can keep going, just like you said. It's got a little wear and tear, but keeps going.
7: Well, that's very interesting, Mr. Sparks. But are you interested in purchasing the vehicle?
0: I am very interested in purchasing the vehicle. And I am also going to go ahead and do you better than $500 for that vehicle.
7: Well, that sounds lovely.
0: How much time you got right now, Michelle?
7: I have a little bit of time before I need
0: Let me tell you something, Michelle. Let me tell you something that I just heard right there, okay? Todd Sparks, putting the spark back in your life right now. But, Michelle, let me ask you a question, okay? You might be sitting at work in a cubicle, owned by somebody else, in a chair you didn't pay for. But you know what you do have?
7: A car for sale?
0: Yes, you do.
7: I'm sorry, Mr. Sparks. Are you still planning on paying the $500?
0: I am paying you the $500 in the form of a session with Todd Sparks, motivational speaker, life coach, two books on the bestseller list, soon to be, the third one working, for free.
7: Uh-huh.
0: What's that $500 going to get you? You know what it's going to get you? Whatever you buy with $500 or just $500. But what is a session with Todd Sparks going to get you? It's going to get the spark burning back in your belly again.
7: Mr. Sparks, I don't mean to cut you off, but I've never heard of you. And I noticed that every time you talk about your books, you say soon to be
0: on the bestseller list. Yes, soon to be on the bestseller list, soon to be. Yeah.
7: You know what's that's sparking for me is the fact that they're not on them yet. So
0: okay, That is a valid point, but I want you to notice they will be one day. And that's mindset right there.
7: I am so tired of getting you weirdos calling and offering anything but the $500 that I'm asking for. So, Mr. Sparks, you can take your bullshit sessions and your soon-to-be, and trust me, I'm using air quotes, soon-to-be bestseller books and shove my... thank you.
0: All right, noted. 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
7: 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This wasn't even the weirdest.
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0: Give us 3 minutes and we'll give you everything you need to know for the day. 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It's time for Nina's What's Trending.
2: If you're one of those people that goes, ugh, every time you hear about Taylor and Travis Kelce's wedding, well, this might make you go, ooh, because you can now make money off of them.
3: Wow.
2: I'll tell you how you can make money off of Taylor and Travis's wedding in just a second. But first...
3: Own a parking lot next to the venue?
2: Mm. Oh, that's probably a really good idea, too.
0: Great
2: look
0: idea.
2: At you being entrepreneurial.
3: Thank you.
2: But first, there's a one-year-old British short hair cat from Northern Ireland that is famous. His name is Billy the Psychic Cat. Billy the Psychic Cat has correctly predicted 19 World Cup winners.
3: Wow.
2: Dang. I know. So what he does is...
3: Wait, how old is he?
2: I just said... A one-year-old British short-haired cat.
3: It has he only one, but he's predicted 19 of them.
2: Bro, yeah. From this World Cup.
0: Oh, the match is now going.
2: Yeah.
1: Champion of the tournament.
3: I'll listen next time.
2: Okay, World Cup matches. But anyway, so basically what Billy the Psychic Cat does is that he taps on one of the two country flags with his paw that's put in front of him. So some people get really upset about it, but he's been right. I guess there's only been like a draw, like a couple draws or something like that. But 19 is a lot.
3: That is a lot.
0: Yeah.
3: How many have there been total? Do you know so far?
2: I really don't.
3: Oh, okay. I'm serious. Add a 19, lot. Like 20 or like 50?
2: I don't know, actually.
0: I'm going to look it up.
2: A lot. But I do know the U.S. is one, too, so.
1: So there.
2: Yeah.
1: Mic drop.
2: Okay, do you guys remember those coupons from Bed Bath & Beyond? Like, you would stock up, like, a whole bunch of them. They'd come in the mail. Did you find the answer, Jubal?
0: Chet's thinking.
2: Oh, okay.
3: Ooh, exciting.
2: They would come in the mail, and it would always be, like, 20, 25% off, and they'd let you use...
0: The 60 matches have been completed, so that's not a great winning percentage.
3: I mean, I was going to say, 19 out of 60 is not bad.
0: Yeah, there's 44 remaining matches, so actually, that cat sucks.
1: Okay. I wouldn't bet on that cat.
0: Yeah,
2: well,
0: no.
2: Still, that's more than a lot of other people, and yeah, Billy the Psychic Cat...
0: I just don't know why he's going viral when he's really bad at this.
1: Don't you start 50-50?
0: Yeah. Really he doesn't even have a winning, close to a winning percentage.
2: I'm gonna find out
0: what his winning percentage is.
1: It's gotta be over 500 for me to be slightly impressed.
2: Wait, isn't it the same thing as a groundhog? Like, they're never right either, but super famous Punxsutawney Phil, you know?
0: Yeah,
2: but
0: he's always wrong.
2: Yeah, he's always wrong.
3: But
2: he's
3: who's actually listening to Punxsutawney Phil? Like, I think we just know him from, like, Groundhog Day, or, like, that he gets to finally see a shadow.
2: That's exactly what I'm talking about.
3: Well, yeah, but no one actually trusts that he actually knows the answer.
2: Exactly. That's what I just said.
1: Are we listening to each other?
3: I'm so lost right now. I don't know why.
0: His winning percentage is 31.7.
1: Yeah.
0: It's not great.
1: It's not good.
0: That's not good. You want to be above 500.
1: Yeah.
3: I'm confused. Is he?
2: Okay. Woo. Let's just focus. Let's go back to the Bed Bath & Beyond coupons, okay? Because this could actually get you some more money. I'm all about getting you paid. So Bed Bath & Beyond is coming back, if you have not heard. Bed Bath & Beyond is also joining the Container Store, and they're having a combo store. Talk about getting lost in a store for a long time. Oh, my gosh. Super exciting. But now they've got this whole legendary coupon hunt underway, promising $100,000 of a home makeover to the shopper who turns in the oldest surviving coupon. So if you think you might even have that somewhere in your house, because I used to collect them, especially when I was in college, I would collect them so I could always like fix up my apartment or my dorm room or whatever. Yeah, they always had deals. You never paid full price for anything. They'd send them to you in the mail. And then anytime you go shopping, you get another one. It's like Michael's now. There's no reason to shop there without a coupon.
3: There isn't?
2: Mm-mm.
0: Yeah, Michael's. They always have tons.
2: That's unfortunate. Yeah, they do. They
3: who
2: always.
3: Said, who are you getting coupons from?
2: Michael's.
0: Yeah. I just Google them when I'm online.
2: Yeah, see, exactly.
3: Can I do that with the Bed Bath and Beyond?
2: Is essentially the same way. Yeah, you can get the coupon, but you're not going to get the $100,000 home makeover. That's why you got to look for the old coupons. Freeze's phone was talking.
0: Was that mine? I don't know. I heard somebody's phone said something.
2: Okay, anyway, look for your coupon. You can get paid. Now, the next way you can get paid. Travis and Taylor's wedding. So it's really not a surprise that people are making all kinds of million-dollar bets on Polymarket. But I'm about to tell you the biggest bets. And really, these are no-brainers. Like, there's no reason why you couldn't get paid.
3: If everyone is betting on the same thing, don't you, like, make, like, very little money?
2: I mean, there's enough people not betting on it.
3: Oh, okay.
2: But, like, people are betting on if Taylor's pregnant or not. And, like... She's probably not pregnant. Most people are betting against her being pregnant.
0: Yeah, probably not. I mean, also when she does get pregnant, it's not going to be the normal way. She'll just naturally have a baby. I think that's happened once or twice in history. But, it'll be divine. I know that. She's Taylor Swift.
1: Right.
3: Divine.
2: It's an angel on earth.
0: Yeah.
2: Other bets are if the exchange will actually happen at Madison Square Garden or at her Rhode Island home. So this one's kind of the biggest toss-up. And then the other one, of course, is will Blake Lively be there or not?
3: Ooh.
2: But odds are no. Interesting. She's most likely not going to be there. So those are like the most obvious ones. And I think that you could probably have a pretty good shot at winning. So,
3: I mean, yeah.
2: Polymarket, place your bets.
3: Yikes.
2: That's what's trending.
0: All right, your first date follow-up is coming up right after this. It's the Jubal Show.

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1: Kendra is on the phone today for a first date follow-up, and she's getting ghosted by a guy named Noah. So in a few minutes, we'll call him and see if he'll tell us why he's ghosting her and maybe get her a second date. But first, Kendra, why do you think you're getting ghosted?
2: Probably because I super smashed his ass. Super Mario Smash Brothers.
3: Okay, I was like, you need to clarify. No.
1: I was say that moved quickly, and that's why you're. I'm gonna think you get a callback for that, but okay. So Super Mario Smash Brothers is the reason you think you're getting ghosted.
2: Yeah, so we went to a barcade for our first date. You know, a bar that has arcade games.
3: Love it. Yeah.
2: And we spent like 4 hours there. We were playing games, we were drinking, talking, dancing. I mean, he was even making future plans throughout the night, like mentioning restaurants we should try together, a concert we should go to. Like, you know, we were having a good time.
3: Yeah.
2: And then the last game we played was Super Smash Brothers. It had the longest line, so we didn't do it earlier, but it opened up right before we were about to leave, so we played.
1: Okay.
2: Oh. Of course I kicked his ass. And, I mean, honestly, he seemed a little taken aback about how into it I got and then that I beat him.
1: Okay.
2: But listen, I grew up playing this game, and I'm super competitive, so I think those two combined probably just scared him off.
1: Okay.
3: I hope not, because dudes that can't handle a woman that likes to play is just...
1: Yeah. I mean, how? Like,
2: exactly.
1: Did you scream at him?
3: Right.
1: It depends on what you did,
2: I guess. I'm very good at it, and I can maybe get a little intense, but, like, who doesn't get intense when they're playing games?
3: So true.
2: It's like...
1: Okay.
3: You sound so sweet.
2: I mean, later that night, I texted. I told him I had a great time. No response.
3: Dang.
2: And then I texted him, like, I don't know, maybe 3 more times after that, like, just in case, and still no response.
1: Okay. Well, we'll see if we can figure it out for you. We'll play a song, come back, and then call him and see if he'll tell us why he's ghosting you and maybe get you a second date, okay?
2: Okay.
1: All right, we'll get your first date follow-up next. The Jubal Show.

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1: If you're just joining us for today's first date follow-up, Kendra is on the phone and she's getting ghosted by a guy named Noah. So we're about to call him and see if he'll tell us why he's ghosting her and maybe get her a second date. But first, Kendra, why don't you remind us why you think you're getting ghosted again?
2: Because I kicked his ass at Super Mario Smash Brothers and he can't take it. He can't take a strong woman.
1: All right. Well, let's see if that is the reason. Here we go. I'm going to dial his phone number right now.
3: Hello.
1: Hi, may I speak to Noah, please?
3: Speaking. Who is this?
1: Hey, Noah, how are you? This is a radio show. It's called The Jubal Show.
4: Hi, Noah. I'm Nina.
5: Hi, I'm Victoria.
1: And my name is Jubal. What's going on?
3: Hi. Hey.
1: Have you ever listened to the show before?
3: I can't say that I have, honestly.
1: No, okay, that's fine. Well, you can check it out whenever you want to. You can just go to thejubalshow.com. But anyway, for right now,
3: we're
1: calling you because we do a segment on the show that's called the First Date Follow-Up. So that means if you go out on a date with somebody and then you end up ghosting them, that person can email us to get you on the phone and find out why you're ghosting them. And we got an email about you from somebody.
3: Okay, that's weird.
1: Her name is Kendra, and she said that you guys had a great time, and she's wondering why you're ghosting her. Do you mind telling us?
3: Yeah, she's psychotic.
4: Whoa. Okay.
1: Psychotic? We talked to her. Psychotic. She didn't sound, that's she sounded pretty chill.
4: Very chill, actually. What makes you say that she's psychotic?
3: Okay, so it was our first date, and, like, keep that in mind. First date, right? And she started off by asking a whole bunch of like weird questions, and like it was so weird that even the bartender was like, she gets up, goes to the bathroom, and he comes up and he asks me like, how long have you guys been dating? I'm like, what are you talking about, dude? I just met this girl.
1: Okay.
3: She comes back, she asks for my sister's number. What? So they can become friends. Like, dude, that's weird.
1: Okay. Wait, that's a little much on the first date. Like, yeah.
3: We get to talking. I mentioned

0: Love that about
1: you. Use the
0: you.
1: Word love.
0: Okay.
1: But dude, I just met you. All right, but all of that said, the most disturbing part of the whole night mm-hmm. is that we went to a barcade and we were playing Super Mario Smash Brothers.
0: Okay.
1: So she beats me, fine, whatever. But after she beats me, she looks at me with this weird, like, calm look, and she says, "What did God? What did she say?" She said, "I've memorized the shape of your fear. Just know that you will never beat me at this game. I own you."
2: The shape. The shape of your fear.
3: That's an incredible line.
1: The shape of your fear. No laughter.
0: Whoa.
1: There's no reaction. It was just cold staring into my eyes, man.
3: Oh, you're so like, serious.
1: Like, as soon as she said it, I was like, this is how the Netflix documentary of my life starts up. Like, this is how I disappear.
0: All right.
4: Oh, so now you can communicate.
1: Whoa.
0: Hey, Noah, that's Kendra. She's actually on the phone and wants to talk to you.
3: She's talking about her shape of her fear, and then there she is. I'm sorry.
4: I knew it was because you couldn't handle losing to me at Super Mario Smash Brothers. I'm sorry you can't handle a little intense competition, Noah.
3: Oh.
4: And I'm sorry I'm not like all those other meek little women you go out with. You ghosted me because you're a typical guy who wants to be good at everything and can't take it when a woman beats you at a video game or anything else.
1: Look, Kendra, I am sorry. Like, I can tell that you're upset because I ghosted you. I just didn't think that you and I are a good match. But, I mean, you're super cool, and I bet there's like a million guys out there that would love to go out with you at some point. Okay.
4: Don't placate me, Noah. I'm not one of your Barbie dolls, your pretty little speak when spoken to girls.
0: Whoa.
4: Oh. Give me a break.
1: No.
3: Whoa.
1: I am not like that, Kendra. I like strong women. I just think that there's a difference between strong and murdery.
4: Murdery.
3: What?
4: You think I'm murdery because I beat you at a video game, you little slut?
1: Whoa,
0: Kendra.
1: What is going on? What is this? Look, I didn't care that you beat me at the game. I ghosted you because of what you just said right there.
0: Whoa.
1: You are insane.
0: Okay.
4: Oh, yeah, sure. I'm insane because I'm a strong woman who knows how to stand up for herself and doesn't just let you win at everything like Tara did.
0: Who's Tara?
1: How did you know my ex-girlfriend? Where is it?
4: Because I talked to all of them.
0: I talked to all of them.
4: After our date, okay. I was being a good partner, and I called them and told them all to back off. And you know what? Not one of them put up a fight. I see why you like them, meek little plastic Barbie doll bitch.
3: Kendra, this is a little.
0: Yeah, you shouldn't call his exes. Anyway.
3: That's not okay.
0: Would you like to go on another date? Noah, we'll pay for it.
1: No.
0: Kendra, I think it's a little much.
4: Whatever, Noah. You have fun with zero challenge in your life, and I'll still save the date for your cousin's wedding, so maybe I'll see you there.
3: Kendra, you can't do that.
0: No. She just hung up.
3: Okay, maybe Noah, you were right. No, I apologize.
0: Yeah, I think you were on point with that one, man.
5: I want to be careful.
1: Oh, okay, well, my lease is up. I'm moving. I'm out of town, buddy.
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almost time for your dirty little secret. It's the Jubal Show, and one of our listeners has a dirty little secret that gets her some extra money. You can also try it too if you want. And your dirty little secret next. 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
2: Hello?
3: Hello.
2: Hey, you have a dirty little secret?
3: Yeah. Okay, so this goes back to when I was in my 20s and I was working part-time at a bar.
4: Okay.
3: There's this guy who would come in all the time around 6 o'clock, same time every day. I heard him talking with somebody next to him about what was going on, and he said that his wife had cheated on him with his best friend.
4: Ouch.
3: I know. And so he was acting a little flirtatious, and he just was like, you know what, I'll give you $1,500 if you show me your boobs.
4: What?
5: What?
4: Oh, this is not where I saw this going. I thought it was like, oh, and I helped him get over her. Please tell me you did it.
3: Yes. Are you kidding?
4: Okay.
3: He just wanted to look. So I went into the bathroom, and I was like, there's no harm in this. And I just showed him, and he stared for a good minute, and he was like, wow, those are a lot nicer than I imagined. And then I was like, okay. And
4: what
3: I
4: a creep.
3: Took the money and walked away. Yeah, honestly, it wasn't that creepy. It was kind of funny.
5: Okay. And,
3: but he still comes into the bar. And he still drinks occasionally, but like, he cannot, he will not look me in the eye.
4: Because you took $1,500 from that sucker.
3: Yeah, I know. He probably thinks I robbed him. Maybe he doesn't remember. I don't know.
4: Oh, is he still wearing, is the wedding ring still off?
3: Yeah.
4: Aww.
3: Yeah. Well, I feel bad.
2: Thank you for telling us your dirty little secret.
3: You're welcome.
4: $1,500.
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0: Friday, final Friday of June. It's New Hits 106.1. Frankie V, you got a song, Kendra?
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0: 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Kelly, you got a shout out?
1: My mom. She's celebrating her 50th anniversary. So
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0: It is Frankie V, the new hit 106.1. Amber is in Tacoma. You got a special shout out.
1: I just want to shout out my sister. She's been going through a really rough time. And, you know, I just wanted to brighten her day, give her a little shout out, hear her name on the radio, and make her smile.
0: You're
1: her name's
0: good,
1: Carrie.
0: Sister. What up, Carrie? Thank you for having us on. The new hit 106.1. That is us. $2,500 yours at 2. Got Tame Impala and Jenny Dracula right now.

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Not only do I have a chance for you to win $2,500 here in just a few minutes, but boy, am I excited to play new music from our dude Benson Boone out of Monroe. This song's so good. It's called The Time.

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1: 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Hey, what up, it's Ann. Millennials, Gen X, we're out here microdosing and we don't even know it. I'll tell you what it is here in just a few that we're microdosing on Hits 106.1.

our weekend here in the Northwest. 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We got a big old match tonight. Late start, too. Thank God tomorrow's Saturday, because I'm at that age where I'm just like, you know what? If I got to be out after, like, 10 p.m., I'm going to need to be able to sleep until 8 a.m. You know?

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all the fun going on this weekend, but you know what I love the most? Most of all is the fact that it's hoodie weather. You know, that's one thing I love about the Northwest, man. I've lived in other places in the world, and it's not hoodie weather this time of the year, so I'm going to be wearing all the hoodies. Just

sentence so you can get these Gracie Abrams tickets. Gonna get you another word that'll complete that sentence in just a few minutes on Hits 106.1. Yeah, and if you can figure it out and leave us a message using your talkback mic on the iHeartRadio app, you may, in fact, get tickets to see Miss Gracie Abrams.

Hits 106.1's Secret Sentence Summer. To win Gracie Abrams tickets, your final secret sentence word is summer. That's summer. Do you have the secret sentence? Tell it to us now.

Keeping you updated as deets unfold around the Taylor Swift wedding, apparently happening on 4th of July weekend. It's Hits 106.1. Even security guards are leaking the fact that they've been told that a Swift wedding may be

Hey, Tan, so much good new music out today, and we got a lot of it on Hits 106.1. That new Benson, gonna play it for you here in just a few. Also, one of our favorite pop girlies released a new song. I'm gonna play

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